0: You call me a strange girl.
1: Yeah.
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But if you've got someone

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He was in a bind because he was way behind and he was willing to make a deal. When he came across this young man sawing on a fiddle and playing it hot, and the devil jumped up on a hickory stump and said, "Boy, let me tell you what. I guess you didn't know it, but I'm a fiddle player too. And if you'd care to take a dare, I'll make a bet with you. Now you play pretty good fiddle, boy, but give the devil his due. I bet a fiddle of gold against your soul, cause I think I'm better than you." The boy said, "My name's Johnny, and it might be a sin, but I'll take your bet, and you're gonna regret

And have you looked at yourself? And have you thought about the mistakes you've made? And the road you've walked? This is your story.

couldn't dance. You didn't even want me around. And now I'm back to let you know I can really shake 'em down.